found within. It is embodied and it is enacted every day. It is in knowing one's own power, even and especially in those most violent encounters, that we are able to remember how powerful

still here is a short form way of saying sovereignty never ceded. This phrase finds itself on black bodies, on belt buckles and t-shirts, etched on tourist signs and Facebook memes, song titles and protest banners from cities to shorelines. It is a refusal to subscribe to the myth of our demise. But still here is not an appeal to be seen. It represents a victory lap for blackfellas, a fierce reminder to the colonisers that they didn't succeed, never have, and never will.

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0: Venue Co-op, YVR, and Fervorists present Labor Day Rager at Redgate on Friday, May 1st. 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We'll see you May 1st at Redgate from 3 p.m. until late.
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0: Yeah, look, we could duck right out our phone number tonight, and nobody'd even miss us. 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Okay?
1: Johnson, are you sick?
0: I don't know, my stomach is awful funny.

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My name is David Dichter. I sing with MDC, and you are listening to CITR 101.9 FM in Vancouver. And I hope you have a great day, and kill the cop in yourself, and hopefully the rest will follow.

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Shalom Aleichem, Alamin. Peace be upon you all. Released in commemoration of Nakba Day, I am humbled to share the debut album from Exiliahu, titled Why Have You Stolen the Blue and White Colors from Our Honest Sky? It is a compilation of songs, each written and recorded in one day, with lyrics drawn primarily from the Yiddish anti-Zionist and anti-imperialist poets of the late 19th century. All proceeds from the album will go directly to my friends from Gaza, fundraising to evacuate their families. To hear it, please visit exiliahu.bandcamp.com. That's E-X-I-L-I-A-H-U. Thank you for listening. Und befreit Palästina. Amen.

0: Random Filmic is best thought of as an introversal jukebox which has no concept of genre, style, political boundaries, or even space-time relevance. But it does know good sounds from bad. Lately, the program has been focused on Philip Random's All Vinyl Countdown plus Apocalypse, the 1111th greatest records you probably haven't heard. And we're not afraid of noise. Random Filmic, every Saturday at 11 p.m. to 2 a.m. at CITR 101.9 FM.
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Hi, everybody. Hyvää ilta. May the fourth be with you, and a very pleasant good evening to you, wherever you may be. It's time for Exploding Head Movies. 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We broadcast an average of 1,800 watts from the traditional, ancestral, and unceded Musqueam territory from the student nest on West Bike Way campus. And our signal takes us throughout the Lower Mainland and the Hunkmini-speaking Coast Salish peoples. With our updated FM antenna and transmitter, the true range of our updated broadcast has grown. And with these longer days and better weather, perhaps your intrepid host may start exploring how far the frequency goes. But at the very least, we should definitely hit Free Creek in the north, so possibly Squamish. Bellingham, Washington to the south, though in the past it has been shaky off the I-5 once you pass Birch Bay. CITR's broadcast heads west past West Point Grey. And it dips south across the Salish Sea. Transmitting to all the ships and creatures in the waters, if our friends over at CFUV as part of the University of Victoria aren't overlapping, because we do share 101.9 megahertz. Otherwise, our signal heads east past Langley, deep into the Fraser Valley, though CIVL on 101.7 cuts pretty close on the dial. We also blast radio signals up through the sky and deep into space, for as long as this planet and this station continues to emit noisy waves. For all to hear, we transmit down into the underground from where we come from and from where all good things bubble up. Telesat Optic subscribers can tune in to CITR on their television sets. Just point your clicker at channel 7023. At least that's the story in Western Canada, minus one cabin in Tofino. But if you are listening on the TV, do let me know. RadioFreeGack@gmail.com. I'm curious, because I've seen it happen, but not recently. Otherwise, in all these places and everywhere else the internet takes you, find us on the web at www.citr.ca. There you'll see the Exploding Head Movies show page, and it contains track listings and downloads for a good chunk of our episodes going back a dozen years, although you're going to have to hit the load more button all the time unless you know exactly what to look for, and I have to check if the search engines have re-indexed our site, because a lot of things still point to the old URLs after our rebuilding of things. Once this episode is done transmitting, you'll find episode 787 there. We also podcast. Things originally go to Stitcher. Apple Music has the main links there, but we're also on Spreaker, iHeart, Deezer, GeoSaven, dozens of others. Available for those times you can't listen live to the Crystal Wireless. Or then the IceCast 2 stream through our website, which, as I looked, had a high number. And some of you ran away, which hopefully tells me you are done at work. But currently, we got 31 of you listening on one of our four streams. You want accurate numbers? If you're like playing on player.citr.ca, well, you can see all four feeds at live.citr.ca. My name's Gak, and I'll be your galactic leader for the next 2 hours. So, hey, come on board the spaceship. Everything's great. You should receive your complimentary newly regulatory light sword in conjunction with the broadcast of this episode. If not, well, if you're not going Sabres, you're probably going Habs. Or maybe you've picked another team after everything else has flopped out, but you do you. Phone number for the station for those of you listening live. And I'm guessing it works because the phone line was open for a while there, but again, if I know what's going on, if I'm not also trying to figure out what lever is supposed to be producing audio, and then filling out paperwork, well, Godspeed. 604-822-2487, after the area code in T9, that spells UBCCITR. If you do make it through, keep it short, sweet, to the point, since your mixed up host is trying to mix everything live, and we all know how it goes. Because yes, it's a single person operation. It's not like calling one of the other stations where you talk to the producer, pings this, notes are given to the host. The host is like, hey, I know who you are. You know, I'm flying blind if I can actually see the area code as well. But hey, email address I gave you, radiofreegag@gmail.com.
or on social media, but I am delaying posting everything right now because it's summer. I'm barely on my device unless I'm listening to something, so. We start off with Lisa Dalbello. And for those of you who were around 40 years ago, or specifically 40 years ago in this exact city, you might be familiar with it, because Expo 86 started on May 2nd, 1986, which is why we heard the theme song, Lisa Dalbello with Something's Happening Here. I know there are versions that were done by a Vancouverite, Nancy Nash, used to be in the band Touche, but Dalbello out of Western Ontario. Debut album from 1977, which I think was just called Dalbello, but guess who did not write that down, but she worked with a session or studio band that would eventually become Toto. So, some quality yacht rock pedigree right there. And Dalbello, originally out of Western Ontario, still somewhat active in music, but doing a little bit more production, as I've been reading. The 1986 World Exposition on Transportation and Communication had the theme of World in Motion, World in Touch. Falls Creek was where most of everything was. You could still see remnants of what was part of that, because this is why we have BC Place, Canada Place, Science World, and SkyTrain, and then what's left of Plaza Nations. I would have said up maybe 10 years ago that you would have seen the McBarge. I know where it was, but it kind of sunk. But Expo 86 remains the most recent world fair held in North America. Most recent one was last year, 2025, in Osaka, Japan, and the next one is in Riyadh, Saudi Arabia, in 2030. Something's happening here, which leads to the background. The song is called Something Red, from the score Something Very Bad Is Going to Happen by Colin Stetson. So, something is happening. Is it good? Is it bad? Or is it red? Something Very Bad Is Going to Happen is a TV show created and run by Haley Zed Boston. I did not talk for 10 minutes straight, did I? Don't scare me. No, it's actually a shorter cue than I thought, but yeah. There we go. I did have a 10-minute cue at some point. I'm like, I'm not going to use all of it. Too bad. Something Very Bad Is Going to Happen, Netflix horror series about an engaged couple whose wedding is derailed as things happen go wrong in the house based on family, or the supernatural stars Camilla Morone, Adam DeMarco, Gus Burney, Ted Levine, and Jennifer Jason Lee. So, May the 4th is the day, and a lot of people have co-opted that as part of Star Wars. But we're actually going to zigzag a bit to a score that will influence something that will happen in a few weeks. We're going to go back to 1979 with the film A Man in Space, otherwise known in Italian as Luminoid. And it features one of the rare sci-fi scores by Il Maestro Ennio Morricone. So, but don't you worry. You want Star Wars? We got Star Wars for you here, because there's a new Star Wars film coming out next month. It's The Mandalorian and Grogu. It's directed by Jon Favreau, as I ditched the Chicago accent here. Written by Favreau, Dave Filoni, and Noah Clure. And it picks up from the Disney Plus TV series as a sort of season 4. And coming back into the wings to score the film is Ludvig Göransson, fresh from winning his Oscar for Sinners, which we profiled in the past, back at Exploding Head Movies episode 758 from October 2025. And then this February, as part of Oscar season 774, when we looked at it again as part of its nomination profile. And then, of course, it won. So, but yeah, Göransson is back. He took a little bit of a break from season 3, and because he had a lot of other films to work on, before I had some themes there. And we actually profiled The Mandalorian a bit in Exploding Head Movies episode 487 during that most recent Star Wars film. Which would be 2019's maligned sequel trilogy, Capper the Rise of Skywalker. And the full score to The Mandalorian and Grogu is due May 22nd through Disney Records. But in the past couple days, we actually got a remix of one of the themes there. And the remix is done by Boys Noize. And a few weeks ago, I misidentified the
German Iraqi DJs Iranian, so all apologies there, as obviously somebody was mistyping whatever notes he was taking there, but alias of Alexander Ridha. And Boys Noise, you might know as touring with Nine Inch Nails under the alias of Nine Inch Noise. And they have an album out under that alias, partly based on the recent live shows, like what you saw at Coachella or the recent tours throughout the United States. Kind of doing live remixes in a club banger way with old Nine Inch Nails songs, some Trent Reznor and Atticus Ross film cues, since Boys Noise did do some remixing of both Challengers and Tron Ares, which we've also profiled recently, but I'm not going to list those episodes. And then side projects like How to Destroy Angels, including the vocalist Mary Queen Mandig, who's also Reznor's wife. But let's go back with Little Yoda here. And this will be the Boys Noise remix of Ludwig Göransson's theme to The Mandalorian and Grogu. You are now listening to Exploding Head Movies, broadcasting live from the sunny realms of Studio A, that radio station that has spoken. I might be somewhat blinded by all the sun here. Don't worry, I biked here. Everything's great. It's hot. We'll get the weather soon. We'll figure out how soon. This is CITR 101.9 FM in Vancouver, British Columbia, Canada.

Is the simple joy of riding a bike missing from your life? No worries. Ride On Bike Shop has got you covered. 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Whether you've got a little one who needs to learn how to ride, or if you're about to go on the Tour de France, Ride On is the place for you. 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Located on 2255 West Broadway, we are open from 11 a.m. to 6 p.m. from Tuesday to Saturday. That's R-I-D-E-O-N Bike Shop. See you there!

From, an animated short produced by Lucasfilm along with Studio Ghibli. That was Ludwig Göransson with the 2022 Zen, otherwise known as Grogu and Dust Bunnies. Kind of like a little random, almost short that you associate with part of a whole bunch of animation series. Some associated with Star Wars Visions, as it were, but I think that came out separately. Yes, plenty of Star Wars to bear in mind, since it is Star Wars Day today, and then, yes, in 3 weeks' time, Mandalorian Grogu will be in theaters. And if you like sci-fi, especially in my deep end of cheaply produced British and sort of dystopic, this is Ronnie Hazelhurst and his orchestra with their version of the theme from Blake 7, and this is found on a 1978 compilation called 16 Small Screen Greats. Dudley Simpson did the theme, and he was an Australian composer and conductor who did a bulk of Doctor Who's music in the 1960s and 70s. He also worked on TV shows like The Tomorrow People, which we profiled way back. And there's no way on earth Blake 7 would sound this jazzy. Blake 7, created by Terry Nation, debuted on BBC in 1978. Terry Nation, also a Doctor Who connection, because he was the creator of the characters of Daleks. For four seasons, Blake 7 was a gritty sci-fi show, kind of like a Western theme. Somehow had less budget than Doctor Who. More dystopic, too, as various outlaws from a fascist empire end up running a alien ship that can go super fast. And they get into all matters of hijinks, but a lot of things go wrong. More BBC sci-fi in the form of Red Dwarf, since there's some recent news on that front, which I'll backload here. The series created by Rob Grant and Doug Naylor, based on a series of radio sketches in 1984. And it debuted in 1988, a comedy about a mining spaceship that has an accident that killed all the crew except for one person. It wasn't a suspended animation, but based on how the computer behaves, it doesn't wake him up for 3 million years until all the radiation is dealt with. So he's lost and alone, save for a hologram of one of his worst crewmates. A evolved humanoid spawn of his cat after 3 million years, and eventually an android, along with the all-knowing but shaky onboard computer, as they try to head back to Earth. Red Dwarf has run for 12 seasons, has one TV film and multiple novels. And we will listen to its main theme shortly here, done by Howard Goodall, known for comedy scores like Johnny English. And the first two seasons of Red Dwarf kind of had a somber theme. And we'll listen to that from Series 1. Here's Howard Goodall with a theme from Red Dwarf. And don't worry, we'll hear the end theme after, too.

So rapid fire, I could not even get a cart in, but there you go. Two bits from the British TV series Red Dwarfs. First off, Howard Goodall with the main theme, the dark version. Later on, starting off in series three, a guitar solo comes in and kind of gets the peppiness that we get from what we heard with the end theme there, as sung by Jenna Russell, who had worked with composer Howard Goodall in the past on various musicals. In the background, connecting all things together, this is Antonello Perfetto and Greg Nuvisma from a 2021 album called Aquarium. This track is Red Dwarf Sucker. Greg Nuvisma, originally from the Midwestern states, very Dutch name, Antonello Perfetto from Napoli in Italy, and they came together in Krakow, Poland, and they released music for a while as a band called Sawak. But their most recent album came out last year. It's called Bird Brain. Red Dwarf co-creator Rob Grant left in season 6 to co-creator Doug Naylor to run the series because he didn't want to be typecast, and he actually created some other TV series called The Strangers and Dark Ages, also wrote some novels. And Grant was starting to return back to the world of Red Dwarf recently, but there were some questions about the legality of the ownership of the partnership that they had there. And that actually kind of stopped production on after season 12 of Red Dwarf, or at least at some point during the pandemic, things slowed down a fair bit there. But they recently had settled things, and Grant had been working on a prequel novel. That novel will be coming out later this year, but it'll be coming out posthumously because Rob Grant died on February 25th this year at the age of 70. Now, there were hopes for a Series 13 to come out, but after the initial cancellation by the BBC by Red Dwarf, Series 9 was picked up by a station called Dave, and then UK TV helped out with a few things, but somewhere there's still hopes to get more adventures with Dave Lister, Arnold Rimmer, Cat, Crichton, and Holly. My name's Gak. You're listening to Exploding in Movies here on CITR 101.9 FM in Vancouver. Hopefully you have enjoyed all the wonderful weather here. And we'll talk about some other people who recently left, and somehow both of these have Puerto Rican roots. So yes, we'll get some salsa and some boogaloo for you. So Willie Colon, originally from South Bronx with Puerto Rican roots, and he was an icon in the salsa scene to the point he helped with the 1980s scene. He played trombone, he was a singer, and he was a key part of a key label as part of the salsa scene called Fania. Colon died on February 21st this year at the age of 75. He had breathing problems stemming from interstitial lung disease. And this song, I found a version off of a 1973 Christmas album, but it's not a Christmas song per se. It talks about another festival that happens in South America. Off the WKAQ Radio Feliz Navidad, number one hits to Navidad Volume 2. And I did look up where WQAQ was, and I did not write it down, so I'll look that up again. But here is the late Willie Colon with La Murga.

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Great bit of Puerto Rican music there in that set. And we just heard El Gran Combo from 1967's Boogaloo's Con El Gran Combo. It's almost self-referential. We heard Gran Combo's Boogaloo. San Juan Puerto Rico Salsa Orchestra that started in 1962, co-founded by the pianist Rafael Ithier. And it was incubator for salsa as we know it today. And Ithier was last original member, though he had bequeathed the musical director role some time ago. Andy Thier passed away on December 6th last year at the age of 99. San Juan, Puerto Rico is also home to WKAQ 580 AM, which put out Willie Colon's La Murga on a Christmas compilation. So I found that as I work backwards since I had to look it up as well too. Lisa Del Bello's debut album from 1977 is now self-titled. Although Del Bello sometimes is two words, sometimes one. And if you're looking, that's something's happening here. It's not available digitally. Although I'm sure if you were at Expo 86, you heard it every day 40 years ago. Although I found it on a rarities compilation, which I have to figure out what kind of legality situation that is. But I know a lot of stations have been playing it as part of Expo 86's anniversary. Other than that, before I forget, if you want to get Jenna Russell's version of the Red Dwarf End theme, it is actually a B-side to a random 1993 single by the character The Cat from Red Dwarf on a single called Tongue Tied. At some point, we'll do more sci-fi, but we got plenty coming up in this episode as is. Although, naturally, we have to veer around and cover a whole bunch of other things happening in town. And behind me, this is Vanessa Wagner, or potentially Wagner, from the 2026 album Piano Etude Edit, Figures of Glass. This is her edit version of Philip Glass's Etude number 17, or numéro 17, if we're sticking with French. Not much to report on Vanessa Wagner, but definitely an active pianist, and there actually are original versions of Piano Etudes. Is a complete version. But speaking of Philip Glass, the Ballet BC group is doing a Unity ballet, and it debuts a new dance with a new score by Philip Glass called For Glass. Runs May 7th through 9th at the Queen Elizabeth Theater. So that's Thursday through Saturday, which includes a matinee on the last day. Choreography by Bobby Jeannie Smith, along with Orr Schreiber. It's not spelled the way I expected to. And the music will be performed by the Microcosmos Quartet. I'm overdue on another Philip Glass profile at some point, but there's a lot to work through there, but I still need to do Kanyasa. I have to see it to say it. Kanyasa Katsi, or I'm going to walk away from this before I trip over things, but if you want to see some Philip Glass, if you want to see some ballet, go to balletbc.com for ticket info around Unity for Glass. Talk about some concerts happening here later this month. Also in town, with connections to New Zealand, it's Yumi Zuma as Moto Lives and I Am the Eggplant, along with program present Yumi Zuma along with Ducks Limited next Tuesday, May 12th at the Pearl. Doors are at 7. Tickets start at $27.50 via ticketweb.ca and is a 19 elder show. And Yumi Zuma's new album came out this year. It's called No Love Lost Kindness. And this is where you'll find this track, whether you're a Terminator or not. This is Yumi Zuma with Judgment Day.

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Joining Sled Island's previously announced guest curator, Clipping, is English chamber folk ensemble Black Country, New Road, and revered Canadian pop project Home Shake, as well as renowned abstract rapper Billy Woods, LA synthpunks Sextile, fuzzy indie rock outfit Feeble Little Horse, outlandish egg punk group Snooper, lo-fi post-punk duo Sweeping Promises, NYC-based ambient pioneer Laraji, genre-bending dream pop artist Salami Rose Joe Lewis, and many more. Plus, there's over 150 more artists still to be announced. Check out the current lineup and get your passes and tickets at sledisland.com. SLEDISLAND.COM.

Ah, the old sounds of going online and trying to figure out if anything will download. From 2023's Quaranta, that was Danny Brown with Tantor. Most recent release from the experimental Detroit rapper is 2025 Stardust, which is a little bit more hyper-pop inspired. And you can catch Danny Brown in town as Tambor Concerts presents Danny Brown two Mondays from now. So you will not be able to listen to this show on Victoria Day if you go out. It'll be at the Commodore Ballroom, May 18th. Doors are at 7, shows at 8. Opening up is Midwest, although the E is replaced with an X, and I am going to assume it's pronounced differently than it is spelt. And then also opening is Chase USA. Tickets start at $39.50 via Ticketmaster. I should actually look at the toll charges of things, but again, things fluctuate, resale markets and stuff like that. But please bear in mind that show is 19 and older. In the background, this is Tycho off of 2024's Infinite Health. This track is Phantom. And Tycho, not only is a great producer, also a great graphic designer as well. Tycho will be DJing at the Fortune Sound Club this Friday, May 8th. The show starts at 10 p.m. Opening up, you have Teen Days along with Kazoo. The show runs till 2 a.m. Tier 2 tickets are available still. 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That show is also 19 and older. Looking more towards next week, also in Vancouver, with a makeup date after having a show canceled back in August last year, but tickets should be honored this, or not this, next Tuesday, May 12th. It's Lucy Dacus. Doors are at 7, shows at 8. Resale tickets are available through Ticketmaster, but caveat emptor, it's an all-ages show. Lucy Dacus does have a new song out as part of a vinyl exclusive Record Store Day single called Planting Tomatoes. Hopefully that's an indication of new album as well too, but singles are okay. Unfortunately, I do not have that, so we'll go off her most recent album. 2025's Forever is a Feeling. Here's Lucy Dacus with an ode to a painter. Amadeo Clemente, and the song is known by the last name, Modigliani.

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1: Hello!

My name is Gak. The name of the show is Exploding Head Movies. 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We're also available as a podcast to listen at any time with whatever device or mechanism used to get large files via RSS. From the HBO series Euphoria, we heard Labyrinth as joined by Star Zendaya with I'm Tired. And behind me, this is Labyrinth with, from season one, the Euphoria Fun Fair, which is a fanfare, but more fun. Euphoria is a series taken from, adapted from, an Israeli miniseries of the same name. That series was created by Ron Lashem and Daphna Levin, but the HBO series was created and principally written by Sam Levinson. Stars Zendaya as a troubled teenage drug addict, struggles to get sober, find her place in the world, and adjust to relationships after rehab. Plenty of fun stuff, dealing with school and stuff like that. Also stars Maude Apatow, Jacob Elordi, Storm Reid, Sydney Sweeney, and a host of others. Season 3 is airing, but of note, the score has changed. Because Labyrinth was let go. Labyrinth is the alias of the British composer and performer Timothy Lee McKenzie, part of the supergroup called LSD, where he's the L. The S is Sia. The D is Diplo. Also did production work on The Weeknd's Beauty Behind the Madness, and also the soundtrack to The Lion King, The Gift. But Hans Zimmer took over in the third season, and Labyrinth was none too happy, with plenty of feedback on social media about what happened there. I will not get into the weeds of it because it's complicated. Speaking of soundtracks, here are some of the soundtracks available for purchase, download, or streaming this week. And whatever I kind of missed out on last week, since when I announced things on Monday, things also get announced on Tuesday as well. So I'm always behind. So some of these could be out already. Some are. Others out throughout the rest of the week, particularly on Friday. So as always, the qualifier stands. Do check with either your favorite record store or where you find your music online. This list comes from the websites filmmusic.com and filmmusicreporter.com, because soundtrack.net ain't all that anymore. As new releases go, the video game Aphelion has a score by Emily Buhafa. That's out through Kid Katana. Billie Eilish has a concert film, Hit Me Hard and Soft, The Tour. That soundtrack's coming out through Darkroom and Interscope. Joseph Bishara's score to Hokum is coming out through Void Recordings. The TV series Man on Fire has a score by Max Arouge. That's out through Netflix. Nathan McKay provided the score to the TV series Margot's Got Money Troubles. That's coming out through Milan Records. More Netflix here. Mi Querida Señorita. The music by Alex DeLucas and Zahara for that is coming out through Netflix. Mortal Kombat 2. Finish him. The movie. It didn't have video game listed here. Scored by Benjamin Wallfish. That's out through Water Tower Music. Tyler Bates and RZA do the music to One Spoon of Chocolate. That's out through Gravel and Echo Recordings. Miniseries Paris Police 1910 has a score by Eric Neveu. That's out through Uncle Productions. The TV series Prisoner, not The Prisoner, which we've talked about, which is going to be soon marking its 50th anniversary. But this Prisoner has a score by Rupert Gregson-Williams. That's out through SATV. Dickon Hinchcliffe did the music to Remarkably Bright Creatures. That's out through Netflix. The kids looking film, but it's a mystery. The Sheep Detectives, score by Christoph Beck, is coming out through Lakeshore Records. Siddhartha Khosla wrote the music to Swapped. That's out through Netflix. And the TV series Widow's Bay has a score by David Fleming. It'll be coming out through Milan Records. On the re-release front, the TV series The Borrowers, the score by Guillaume Le Hanaf and Guillaume Poyer, is coming out through B Original. Ryan Ammon and Ted Reedy's music from the video game Diablo 4, Lord of Hatred. That's out through Blizzard. And Samuel Sims' score from The Feast will be independently released. And those are merely some of your anticipated soundtrack releases for this week.
Oh, we got more concert listings here as I'm mixing things up, but playing yet another show in town since he's a super prolific performer. We got Devours. He's playing Green Auto this Friday, May 8th, along with Two Girls, One Daw, Reveal Yourself, and Ha Ha Laughing. Doors are at 7, tickets cost $15. And this track, off of 2024 Sports Car Era, riffs on Zendaya here. Obviously, I have to keep my eyes peeled for Dune 3. Mostly because all the sci-fi music that didn't fit in this episode started to pile up in that preview of whatever playlist is going to happen there. Anyways, here's Devours with Sword Swallower, Zendaya's Fortress, here on Exploding Head Movies.

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Originally from Yarmouth, Nova Scotia, but based in Toronto, on mainstream radio, you'll know them as Holy F, but listener discretion is advised. The band is known as Holy Fuck. Off of this year's album, Event Beat, we heard Icebox. Moto Live and I Am the Eggplant presents, and the posters have the full name, so who knows? Holy Fuck, with memorials this Friday, May 8th at the Pearl. Same night as Devours, whom we heard beforehand with Sword Swallower play Green Auto. But this show at the Pearl, doors are at 7, tickets start at $25 plus via ticketweb.ca, so they say $34.33. Show is 19 and older. The band name is 16 and older. I don't know. I'll allow you to educate your kids properly, but these is what people name things. And you don't hear how I yell at my computer all the time, because those words get used a lot. In the background from Germany, this is the Peter Thomas Sound Orchestra. And with one of the cues from the 1960s TV series Rumpetrouille, this is Nuclear Chemistry. This appeared on a fascinating compilation from 1999 called Warp Back to Earth 6699, where dozens, if not scores, of various cues by Peter Thomas were given to various artists to remix. The A-side were all the remixes. The B-side had fun stuff like this. It's part of a neo-astronautic sound, Rückstoß zur Erde. We spoke a little bit about this in Exploding at Movies, episode 184 from September 2013. And at some point, we'll do a German space episode again. Though, that's been waiting in the wings forever, as it were. Head to Quebec with Annie-Claude Deschamps, who you might know as the lead singer from Duchess Says, who I've caught live before, and I've got yelled at, but she yells at everyone in the audience and provokes them in a way. From her 2024 solo debut, Les Manières de Table, this is an ode for reading prophecies via tea leaves, but en français, this will be Tassi Omasi, which of course I pronounce the Italian, because here we are.

Young Agrarians is the largest educational resource network for new and young ecological farmers in Canada, with a long-term goal to stop farm loss and ensure future generations can farm. 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

Double show in Montreal. They were starting with Annie Claude Deschamps avec Tassio Massi. And then also from Montreal, that was Big Brave off of 2024's Chaos of Flowers. We heard Moon Set. If you're curious, the moon set at 6:47 a.m. this morning Pacific time. It will rise again, 12:27 a.m. That moonset will happen again, 7:34 a.m. tomorrow. You want other weather? We'll get that loaded up next segment. As obviously, I am doing a whole bunch of other stuff tied to forecasts, which bewilder this already confusing show. Behind me, this is the supergroup known as Go, and off of 1976's self-titled album, I Speak Over Space Theme. Go was an interesting album, in that it features Stomi Yamashita on synths and percussion. Probably best known as doing part of the score to the 1976 David Bowie film The Man Who Fell to Earth, which he profiled in the past, and Exploding Head Movies episode 346 from January 2017, though he had some bits when David Bowie died the prior year. Otherwise, Go features Steve Winwood before he looked at things like Valerie and Higher Loves and stuff like that. On drums, Michael Shreve, and on synth for this song, Klaus Schulze from Tangerine Dream. Let's get some more Montreal into your ear with Princess Demenie. Originally part of the New York scene in the 1980s, kind of mutant disco in a way, but she's had a revival as of late, and she's been uploading new music. But she's also a poet, filmmaker, painter, and a cat lover. This single came out a few weeks ago, and this kind of piggybacks a little bit on the piggy's back. No, don't invent words. This piggybacks a little bit on the idea of space themes as we slowly get to Ennio Morricone's score from The Humanoid. But here's Princess Demenie with Deep Space.

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They are open 7 days a week from 10 a.m. to 6 p.m. Wednesday to Saturday and 12 to 5 from Sunday to Tuesday. Their friendly staff would love to give you a hand to find your new favorite read.

In the part of Italy that band's from, the band name is slang for Crazy Woman. That was Mattia Bazar off the 40th anniversary remastered version of their 1983 album Tango. That was Mattia Bazar with Electroshock. One listener was hearkening and just like, I haven't heard this Kate Bush song before. I was like, no, it's not Kate Bush. The singer is Antonello Ruggiero, former lead singer with the band, known for her four-octave registry. And she does have an Ennio Morricone connection, because her third solo album, Sospesa, has one song written by it. But, of course, I discovered that in the midst of researching while writing, and not time to correct things, but still. That song jumped out at me based on a YouTube recommendation, and I'm like, sold. Give me all that. I was hoping for more Italo disco to share with you at some point, but pop like that needed to be shared. Also from Italy in the background, this is F. Bozzaglia, off of 1974's Astro.

the sun should have set recently. Of course, I was talking about moonsets. I looked up sunset. The sun set at 2034 Pacific. Pressure is falling. Dew point is 13.1. Winds are calm. The weather, mostly predictable for this week, and I'm sure as summer kicks in, this will be rapid fast. So tonight's low, 12, clear. Tomorrow, Tuesday, May 5th, Cinco de Mayo, it's sunny, high of 20, except 25 inland, humidex of 28 inland, and get your sunscreen out, UV index 7 or high. Low of 12, Wednesday, sunny, high of 19, except 22 inland, low of 10 with cloudy periods. Thursday, sunny, high of 18, low of 12, cloudy periods again. Friday, May 8th, cloudy, high of 15, low of 10. Saturday, cloudy, high of 19, low of 10, and then Sunday, May 10th, mix of sun and cloud, high of 20 degrees Celsius. That's your AccuGAC forecast here on Exploding Head Movies. Up next, let's get a little Kid Koala into your ears, and then, since we're talking 1986 before, we have a fascinating archive with archival bit with another key moment of that year, but do I get some Kid Koala into your ear? Now, if I could get something off of the soundtrack to his debut film, 2025's Space Cadet, that would be worthwhile. It's directorial debut based on his 2011 graphic novel, the same name, a dialogue-free musical about a young astronaut and her guardian robot. Well, we'll go off of 2023's Creatures of the Late Afternoon, which is associated with a board game. Here's Kid Koala with Hyperion Station. And get ready for more astronomy. And then we'll get to a man in space.

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Hurtling toward the sun from an unknown place deep in space, beyond the planets, Halley's comet will make a close encounter with Earth in 1986.

It will grow from a pinprick of light in the sky to the size of a large star with a glowing tail millions of miles long as it approaches in January.

The comet will journey behind the sun in February and then reappear brightly in our skies in March and April. This visitor from space, which has orbited 7.6 billion miles in its journey, is eagerly awaited by the people of Earth, who witness this event every 76 years, just once in a lifetime.

If you didn't catch Expo 86 by not being in town, the other excitement of 1986, I'll pull a qualifier, excitement in quotes, would have been Halley's Comet off a 1985 album, a wonderful oddity out of Toronto. That was Don Franks and Don Horsberg off of Halley's Comet, The Complete Adventure. It's coming, along with Halley's Fanfare. Don Franks, otherwise known as Iron Buffalo, father to Cree Summer, activist, voice actor, all-around swell guy. And that album, featuring all manner of facts about Halley's Comet and what was happening in space, and then the B-side, a lot of instrumental pieces in the same kind of vein. If you were around in 1986, it was a kind of a dud. Sad to say. I think as a kid, I kind of remember getting the excitement around it, but I remember looking and being confused with Dad trying to point it out. I was like, what are we exactly looking at here? I mean, pictures turned out great, but to me, it was a bit of a letdown with the excitement for it. But oddly enough, as we're getting older right now, we're closer to the next occurrence of Halley's Comet in 2061 than the previous one. So, who knows? We got other comets flying through that we discover all the time, but Halley's been a consistent one for tens of thousands of years, at least. By me, this is Adalbert von Dayen, and off of a long compilation titled Silberland, Volume 3, The Ambient Side of Cosmic Music, 1972 to 1986. This is the Bureau B edit of Per Aspera ad Astra, otherwise known as Mental Voyage. I probably have to translate all the German I'm reading to understand what's going on here, but composer in the same vein as Klaus Schulze from Tangerine Dream, which we talked about before with the band Go. And of course, it's 9 o'clock now, so of course now we get into the soundtrack profile here on Exploding Head Movies. And this is something I've been hoping to do for a while. Just because a lot of times when we talk about Ennio Morricone, it's usually a spaghetti western or another sweeping thing, but this was one of his genre films. Something he didn't do too often. Science fiction, from the score to 1979's Luminoid, otherwise known as A Man in Space. We'll hear some cues here. Directed by Aldo Lado, although he's credited as George B. Lewis. Kind of riffing on the idea. It's an international film with someone who sounds like George Lucas. Written by Lado and Adriano Bozzoni, with Richard Kiel, otherwise known as Jaws, from some James Bond films. Corinne Clary and another Bond actress, Barbara Bach. Definitely in the same vein as a lot of other films trying to capture this Star Wars energy, appropriate for May the 4th here. And this one is cheesy beyond belief, but a lot of fun. Our Earth has been renamed to Metropolis as our planetary leader, the great leader. His brother sneaks out of space jail and wants to build an army of humanoid super soldiers, but there's a powerful element that he needs to program them, and it's on Earth. And everyone tries to deal with it. We've profiled Morricone a lot. He's considered, I guess, a patron saint of sorts for this show. And some Italian press members have tried to make a rival between John Williams' music from Star Wars with Ennio Morricone. I'm doing more of the sci-fi bits here. But there are places where you get romantic themes, solid death funeral organs, and there are a lot of references to Beethoven's Ode to Joy. So this one definitely has a little bit more whimsy as opposed to what we have with John Williams and Star Wars. But without further ado, let's listen to a couple cues here. I see again, Exploding Head Movies goes long here on Unseen Musqueam territory from his score to Luminoid off the Colonna Sonore Originale de Film. Here's Ennio Morricone with A Man in Space, Un Uomo Nello Spazio.

From his score to the 1979 film Luminoid. So think about humanoid, lose the H, put an L apostrophe in front of it, and add an E at the end. Otherwise known as a man in space. Ennio Morricone, first off, with Un uomo nello spazio. Then we heard Infanzia, Evoluzione in ritorno. So childhood, evolution, return. In the background, this is from The Underworld, otherwise known as Dall'Oltretomba. The film itself is super cheesy. Definitely a cheap European ripoff of Star Wars, but it has a certain charm to it. I've only seen bits of it in the past, so I need to actually double down and spend some time looking through it again. And the score, of course, it's Ennio Morricone. As you know, we heard the themes sort of build up slowly, and it becomes an epic, and you can sort of feel how everything connects together, even though there's a lot overlapping there. And circling back to the top of the show, we're talking about Ludvig Göransson as he's working on The Mandalorian, the TV series, and the film The Mandalorian and Grogu. His music definitely harkens to spaghetti western aspects, as the Mandalorian character's theme basically has a wild-sounding flute. And Göransson said that the humanoid is part of the inspiration for The Mandalorian and Grogu. With an interview that popped up in a few places, and I'm excerpting it from the Inverse.com site, Gurns has said, "I love going to record stores and getting old vinyl records of scores. Morricone did thousands of scores. And I found this movie, The Humanoid, that looks exactly like Star Wars. And this is Morricone's take on Star Wars, and it's awesome. It's like these weird 70s synthesizers, and he found some way to combine that with a disco orchestra. It sounds European and a bit Japanese." There's been a few reissues of the score to Luminoid, and I did not make note of which one I'm working off of, but I think Quartet Records did one a few years ago. So as The Mandalorian and Grogu comes to theaters in a few weeks, give a chance to watch Luminoid, or if not, listen to the score. So when you see the new Star Wars, amongst the John Williams influences, and of course Gustav Holst, the planets, there's always going to be a little Morricone in the mix there. That's going to be it for a super long episode of Exploding Head Movies. If you missed any of this week's episode, it'll be on the Exploding Head Movies show page, www.citr.ca, episode 787. It'll be once I save all the bits. Next week, dare we go Prague. Former CITR programmer and staff member here touts the power of Pompeii via Pink Floyd, so we'll see if we can do that. Otherwise, we can keep experimental with music from the world to come. We just got to get some sports, as we got to start thinking about soccer with FIFA coming to town. But of note, Miles Davis was born May 26th, 1926. So later this month marks his centennial. That might be an appropriate time to look at a tribute to the host of the show that used to be on it this time, Gavin Walker and the Jashu. So we'll figure it out. Please stay tuned to CITR for more Monday night programming. Regular programming should resume Tuesday morning with Pacific Pickin' at 6 a.m. and then Queer FM at 8. Let's close with some jazz, though. I'm sure some people still hope for a little bit of that after 40 years with Mr. Walker. We'll close with Sun Ra, and hopefully you caught his orchestra here back in February. Sun Ra came from Saturn, and from 1962's The Futuristic Sounds of Sun Ra. This will be Sun Ra with Tapestry from an Asteroid. Yeah, I've been listening to Exploding Head Movies here on CITR 101.9 FM in Vancouver. Take care of yourselves. It's going to be hot. It'll cool off a little bit, but make sure you have places to cool down. Get your sunscreen on, for sure. I will see you in 7 days. In space.

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0: Are you looking to decolonize your self-care routine? 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

This water since out the tap, so fresh, fresh and modern as outcast, and so clean, these ice cubes contemplative as ODB, this light's blue endlessness, ultramagnetic, and half shark alligator rising from some primordial past layer, your black neighbor blaring his Deltron, his Lil Wayne mixtapes till the scary elves are gone, psychotic at that MIA concert. He thought himself a black Jedi and a philosopher, reading in the Wookiee's frown, destruction. He taught himself Boogie Down Productions. The roommates asking could he count the muffins, all his study to read pound, it was for nothing. There's far more wisdom in Missy Elliott. Her precision clean and definite, rappers erect and prominent as Q-tip, an NWA to the cops, their red and blue blips, a siren song uncensored as his black moon, flashing the room effortless as Andrew, his life a long project unfinished as he lazes and listens to Common and Slum Village, these black thoughts, dialectical as Black Star, these diggable planets, I knew their raps by heart.

felony. The road to my baptism, my rap literacy, defending Ghostface from the white hipsters. They're okay to some, those who like Hitler. Personally, I prefer Vast Air's intellect to any phrase turned by that Van Morrison idiot. I've been one acquainted with the Grey album, the blueprints shaping his insane and random flowers rising from his Snoop and maybe Dre, until his time under Scoop and Crazy Dre's unlearning rap's strictures and structures, painting outside the frame, words under words, painting over the painting, this king of punk, in love with Heems, his wild water kingdom, recounting the similes Nas is like, the dictator scribbling these thoughts on the mic, proletarian, the student of Nicki Minaj, till it's a

was the clips, five times as furious. You built it of bricks, violent rhymes injurious. Slicing with these sharp

subtle as one puff of weed, reforming his English in public as one Chuck D. Rising again, delusions built around Jesus, directing him psych ward words, his words meaningless, his genius coincidental, no Duckworth. More innocence lost, the cost another search for jungle pussy, Shabazz palaces, Tierra Whack, Freddie Gibbs, Billy Woods, the bearers of rap, sparkling till it's all dark again. Also

0: The Rickshaw is proud to present the return of the Besnard Lakes to Vancouver on Thursday, May 21st. 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
2: Trap that drunk window smoker, tied and drooling, flapped and stunk, pillow stroked my hand, pooling must be peas, strapped or hung that fellow, broke my grand stool, dust he seized, stung or wallowed, hope or glands, ruled my lust, seized stopping wrist or heaving clots and lists, nor seizing crap that bunk. Indoor broken ride and fooling. This is John M. Bennett, and you are listening to CITR FM 101.9 in Vancouver, British Columbia, Canada.

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Wink ad infinitum, as in selenium. 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

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He didn't die for us so we could not exactly be a total mess or a failure anymore, but yet never really be victorious either. And a lot of people, I think, get stuck somewhere in the middle. And they've got too much of God to go on, to go back, but not enough of God to go on. And so it's very important to me that I do whatever part I can do with the calling on my life to help people be all

my spirit. And really, all the way back in the last year, it took me a year of working on this material, studying it and researching it. I studied it from a medical perspective, that when we don't forgive, we pay a toll in our bodies, our physical health, our well-being goes down, insomnia, eating disorder, stress, indigestion, a lot of things that you haven't been able to get prayer for, haven't been able to get breakthroughs through medicine. It's when you release people that you have unforgiveness against and guilt, even if it's against yourself. Some of you have trouble forgiving yourself. When you release all of that, it opens up medical consequences. It opens up emotional consequences. You have peace and joy and deliverance, and greater still, it releases supernatural blessings in your life. 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We want to do it. But what do you do when your feelings about an issue won't go away?

0: Venue Co-op, YVR, and Fervorists present Labor Day Rager at Redgate on Friday, May 1st. 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We'll see you May 1st at Redgate from 3 p.m. until late.
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3: What is the signal for this to know? What direction is gonna go? How will I know when my spirit is grown?

on the Greyhound to Portland in 07. 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

Longinus retrieving the diamond he pawned for $500 to surprise her on the night of.

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1: Sorry, I'm
2: 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I have no idea what that means. Somebody just asked me to say this.
3: Vengeance is mine, says the Lord. Boy, I lost all my shouters. I will repay. Y'all are missing this. You don't have to spend one scintilla of a second trying to get back at somebody.

0: obsessing about existing. Can't we just accept that we are alone and without depending on anything? People are twisting themselves without even acknowledging themselves. Why are we trying to cling on to things we can see, hear, or touch? How can we exist without the ocean? It's not only the wind that you listen to from the mountains. It's the dust inside the bones and the dust inside your veins that make you clean. Even though rainstorms would come and they wouldn't be able to bloom or produce any leaves, even if they end up as barren trees, as long as the roots aren't rotten, one day they will bloom. I'm dreaming another dream and thinking. The wind in the mountains make our minds calm and steady. I would like to forget all the loud somethings and smile and plant a small tree in my mind, and then eventually find my lost self and become a new me.
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0: You're not coming out.
1: You are coming out, too. What makes you think you'd pull you're not coming out?
2: I've got the hole.
1: You've got the hole. You're going to break the hole together.
3: Yo, hello, is there a single soul out there? I feel alone, I feel stuck, I wish somebody would throw me a rope and pull me up out this hole. Yo, hello, is there a single soul out there? I feel alone, I feel stuck, I wish somebody would throw me a rope and pull me up out this
4: hole. Hey down there, can I give you a hand?
3: I looked up from the pit at a reptilian man. He said,
4: I'll throw down a vine, you can grab onto and climb and have yourself out of this predicament in no time.
3: The look in his eyes I didn't trust from the jump, not knowing what you own and exactly what he would want. You gotta watch your step when running across the swamp on alligator backs. One miscalculation could add up to your last opportunity to free yourself from feeling trapped. And I don't know the next moment help would be offered, but off my intuition, I'ma keep my distance. It got a lot darker once I made that decision. Hello? Yo, is there a single soul out there? I feel alone, I feel stuck. I wish somebody would throw me a rope and pull me up out this hole. Now a crew of clowns is circling around the hole in the ground that I currently inhabit. And one of them reached down and said, take my hand and grab it. I did, and his arm came off like it was magic. The goofball squad is laughing at having how they planned it. Entertained by how I fell slow motion into peril. Roasting me with jokes like they Jesus and Meryl. The cards is laid out like tarot for the reading. Fully engulfed in darkness and feeling so defeated. But I promise I'll take they cruel words and make them eat it. Eat it. A crack of light broke through and I seen the step directly in my vision, made a perfect silhouette. He said, is you ready yet? I said, definitely yes. He had hair like branches with a beard full of naps. He reached out with both hands. I had a little bit of ash. You know that web of skin between your index and your thumb? He pulled me from a place I thought I'd never escape from. And when I saw his face in the sun, it was me.
1: Me.
3: Oh, you're... Yes. But I know. But you could... Shh. Quiet.

myself, we go way back. I'm Mike Sinatra, I'm thinking we oughta start again, original sin, I know you want.

Shalom Aleichem, Alamin. Peace be upon you all. Released in commemoration of Nakba Day, I am humbled to share the debut album from Exiliahu, titled Why Have You Stolen the Blue and White Colors from Our Honest Sky? It is a compilation of songs, each written and recorded in one day, with lyrics drawn primarily from the Yiddish anti-Zionist and anti-imperialist poets of the late 19th century. All proceeds from the album will go directly to my friends from Gaza, fundraising to evacuate their families. To hear it, please visit exiliahu.bandcamp.com. That's E-X-I-L-I-A-H-U. Thank you for listening. Und befreit Palästina, oi mein.

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1: The sitar.
0: We call it that. 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

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Pour up, all out. 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These lights, downtown. 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

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The last, the lost, the least, the left out, the overlooked. The last, the lost, the least, the left out, the overlooked. The last, the lost, the least, the left out, the

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I'll remember you for as long as I can. I'm a Murakami stan, throat left tight from aircon left on overnight. Hope it all goes well, it never has before. I'm a honey badger of fluff, pouring at the door. 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

0: don't get me wrong. It's not that I think you don't understand.
1: Don't act like you don't know what's up. You know what's up.
0: Don't get me wrong. It's not that I think you don't understand.
1: Don't act like you don't know what's up. You know what's up.
0: Don't get me wrong. It's not that I think you don't understand.
1: You know what's up.
0: Oh, it's not that I think you don't understand. It's that I don't want to understand. It's that I don't want to understand anything anymore. It's that I don't want to hear about it.
1: And
0: yeah, I don't want to hear about it. I don't want to see it.
1: Greener,
0: I don't want to know about it. I don't want to know nothing that I don't already
1: and
0: know.
1: Right?
0: I don't

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1: Is this for real? Kings, queens, brothers, sisters, Moors, Israelites, African Americans, blacks. Coons, coonstresses, Uncle Tom, Oreos, biracial, black Africans, Blasians, Mayates, Boyanis, etc., etc. Here's Koreatown Oddity.
2: Yo, what's up? Thank y'all. Thank y'all. Look, I got a confession to make. I know y'all may have thought this was my real voice, and I know you may have thought I was from Los Angeles, but...
3: Actually, I'm not an American Negro. What? I'm an Englishman.

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1: Yeah, and I like really connected to the last album. I used to get nosebleeds a lot when I was a kid.
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1: In the rolling hills of Ireland, a rural community is fighting against a Canadian mining company's proposed gold mine, which threatens their health, livelihood, and cultural heritage. On May 9th at 2 p.m. at Cross and Crows Books on Commercial Drive, come learn how the Irish government is working with Canadian and American corporations in ways that undermine communities in Ireland, and how resistance to these neoliberal projects is growing around the world. That's May 9th at 2 p.m. at 2836 Commercial Drive. Masking will be required.

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Shalom Aleichem, Alamin. Peace be upon you all. Released in commemoration of Nakba Day, I am humbled to share the debut album from Exiliahu, titled Why Have You Stolen the Blue and White Colors from Our Honest Sky? It is a compilation of songs, each written and recorded in one day, with lyrics drawn primarily from the Yiddish anti-Zionist and anti-imperialist poets of the late 19th century. All proceeds from the album will go directly to my friends from Gaza, fundraising to evacuate their families. To hear it, please visit exiliahu.bandcamp.com. That's Exiliahu. Thank you for listening. And befreit Palestine, oimei.

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1: 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Crimes and Treasons, this is your boy Just Blaze. Right now you're rocking with Jules Andre Brown, Rolly Rells, Jamal Steels, and Horsepower. You know what it is, all right?
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0: 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I'd like you to hear something. 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
1: God damn it, baby. 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
1: Yo, this is the boy, Jacuzzi Leffler. You hear what kinds of treats is right here. Jazz, Cartier, y'all know who it is. Golden Child, baby, let's get it.
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22: Hey, yo, you already know what time it is. 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Yamborghini, a.k.a. Lil Newport, a.k.a. I got too many motherfucking aliases, but you already know what time it is. 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

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I'm Arthur Berman. This is the Pacific Pick and Warm-Up Show featuring the roots and branches of bluegrass music, followed at 6:30 by the more bluegrass-focused Pacific Pickin'. And the lovely Angio, of course, will be mostly running the show today, but I thought I'd come by and say hello to start us off. And we're going to start off with Donna Hughes to start us off with a dream from Same Old Me on Running Dog in honor of Alan Perdue's birthday.

0: You just heard Julie Kerr with the song I Ain't Got Time. Before that, Annie Lou with The Harbor Waltz. The Gordons, in honor of Roberta Gordon's birthday, we heard Worth It to Watch 'em Run. And we started off with Donna Hughes and the song A Dream, in honor of the birthday of Alan Perdue. Now stay tuned for some messages.
1: 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Their friendly staff would love to give you a hand to find your new favorite read.
0: Our next set will have some older songs in it, and we're going to start off celebrating the birthday of Riley Puckett, and Arthur selected a classic song from JSP set of 4 CDs of Riley Puckett's music, and we're going to hear Ragged But Right.

I'll try to please you in every way. Assure you of a pleasant stay this time, love. This time, love. I've been so blue since you've been gone. Now you're back with me and nothing's wrong. Hello, love.

You just heard Hank Snow, the singing ranger, in honor of his birthday. We heard a wonderful song, one of my favorite songs, I think, Hello Love. Before that, Al Dexter, another birthday boy, and we heard Down at the Roadside Inn. Before that, we celebrated the birthday of two of the Bales brothers, and that would be Homer and Kyle, with a song that Homer, I believe, was co-writer on, and it's called My Heart Echoes. And we started off with Riley Puckett in honor of his birthday with the song Ragged But Right. And that concludes the Pacific Pickin' warm-up show. Stay tuned for Pacific Pickin'.

Well, it is Tuesday morning, and that can mean only one thing. It's time for Pacific Pickin', and I'm your host, Andrea. Arthur will be around and in and out, but we are going to start off our show, which is the best in bluegrass, old-time country, Cajun, rockabilly, western swing, and whatever jumps off the shelves at us. And this week, that includes Mac Martin and the Dixie Travelers, Delia Bell and Bill Grant, Don Rita, Ren Smiley, and Bill Harrell, and Flat and Scruggs. We'll have Molly O'Day and the Cumberland Mountain Folks, Dean Sapp and the Harford Express, Chris Warner, Sturgill Simpson. We'll do a gospel set, which is going to include artists from the Crossroads Mountain Home family of musicians, Jesse Smathers, Benson, Darren Nicholson, Balsam Range, Doyle Lawson, and Quicksilver. Birthday feature today will be Mr. Pete Seeger. And then who knows what other things are going to jump off the shelves at us later on in the show. So sit back and stay tuned for Pacific Pickin'.

0: You just heard Flat and Scruggs with the song If I Should Wander Back Tonight. And that was played in honor of the birthday of the fine fiddler Benny Martin, who was with the band at the time. And it's his birthday this week. Before that, we heard from a wonderful 4-CD set of Don Reno, Red Smiley, and Bill Harrell, the song Where There's Smoke, There's Fire. And we played that in honor of the fiddler with that band at the time, which was Mr. Buck Ryan, and he's having a birthday this week as well. Delia Bell and Bill Grant preceded that, and it's Bill Grant's birthday this week. And one of my favorite songs that he sang was Heartbreak Express, so I picked that one out for you this week. And before that, after our theme, Big Mom by Bill Monroe, we heard Mac Martin and the Dixie Travelers with the Dixie Breakdown, and that was in honor of Mr. Billy Bryant, whose birthday we are celebrating this week, and he was an amazing banjo player, so I thought you would enjoy hearing that. And now we have some messages.
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0: We're going to start our next set with a song from Molly O'Day and the Cumberland Mountain Folks. And this was played in honor of the birthday of Speedy Christ, who was playing dobro on this CD. We are going to hear the song, Why Do You Weep, Dear Willow?

That was Mr. Sturgill Simpson with the song Just Let Go. And we played that in honor of banjo man Scott Vestal, whose birthday we are celebrating this week. Before that, you heard Chris Warner in honor of his birthday with a song he wrote off of his album by the same title on Patuxent Records. We heard Goin' to the Dance. Before that, birthday boy Dean Sapp and his band the Hartford Express did the song that he wrote, Steel Bars and Greystone. And we started off with Molly O'Day and the Cumberland Mountain Folks with Why Do You Weep, Dear Willow, in honor of the birthday of Speedy Christ. And of course, now is the time for our concert calendar. And so we're going to start off with the Pacific Bluegrass and Old Time Music Society. And they'll let you know, of course, that the Dogwood Brewing is going to be having an old time jam this week on May the 7th. And that's going to be at 8284 Sherbrooke Street at 7 p.m. Or if you are of a dancing mood, you can head over to the Wise Hall for an East Van Square dance on the 7th of May, again at 7 p.m. So you'll need to make a choice, but whichever one you make, I'm sure you'll have a great time. On May the 11th, there'll be a wonderful event, I am sure, at the Anza Club. It's a jam of some sort, and I don't know which one it is, but head there at 7:30 and you'll be able to have some fun no matter what. Monday, May the 18th, at 7:30 p.m., you need to be at the Anza Club for a concert with Nadine Landry and Sammy Lind. That is something you can get your tickets to in advance, and I highly recommend that you do so. They are just wonderful. And if you also know how wonderful they are, you could also attend the workshops that they're going to be doing. Again, that's Holiday Monday, that's Victoria Day, so you could certainly go if you have the time. They're going to do an old-time fiddle and guitar workshop at St. Patrick's Secondary School in Vancouver from 3 to 5 p.m., and they're going to be looking at melody, backup, and rhythm. So again, that would be just so much fun to go to. So check out the Pacific Bluegrass and Old Time Music Society's webpage, and you can always keep up with all the wonderful things that they have going on. On Saturday, May the 9th, the Soda Crackers will be playing at the Billy Bishop Legion at 1407 Laburnum Street near Kitsilano Beach. There's no cover charge. There's affordable pub food and beverages and a cozy, fun atmosphere. It starts at 11 and goes, it starts at 8 p.m. and goes to 11 p.m. And you can get more information at billybishoplegion.org. On May the 14th, of course, one of the favorite places to go to hear the Soda Crackers has got to be the lounge at the Sylvia Hotel. So again, that's May the 14th, and so we'll keep giving you more information about that as well. Well, it is getting on toward festival season, and I'm getting a little bit more information every week, so I will try and keep up with that. The first festival in that I can see for us is the Cowichan Valley Bluegrass Festival, June 19th through 21st, and that's, of course, on Vancouver Island. If you can get yourself over there, you won't regret it. You've got Jake Vadland and the Sturgeon River Boys, the Lonesome Town Painters, Eli West, and others, to say the least. You would definitely check out their website and find out who's coming, get your reservations, and head on over there. On July 10th through 12th in Shelton, Washington, it's another edition of Bluegrass from the Forest. This year, they have some bands I don't know. Remedy Tree from Florida, an Unspoken Tradition I have seen, and they're from North Carolina. There's also Union City Council, Runaway Train. There's more bands than that. There's so much happening there. There's kids' banjo workshops. There's jamming, there's food, there's this and that, and it should be a lot of fun, and that's in beautiful Shelton, Washington. Of course, if you're not going down there, you could go to the Nimble Fingers Bluegrass Festival, and that's a one-day festival, and that's going to be in absolutely gorgeous Sorrento, British Columbia. So again, if you can't get down to Shelton, then this would be a great place to go, and as soon as I get the lineup, I will be letting you know.

0: who's coming, but put that on your calendar anyway. Darrington Bluegrass Festival is the week after that, July 17th through 19th in Darrington, Washington, in the shadow of White Horse Mountain. And the headliners include Sister Sadie, the Appalachian Roadshow, Shelby Means, Authentic Unlimited, and there's lots more bands. So that's another one that you might want to be interested in. And then finally, the other new one I have for this week is the Coombs Bluegrass Festival. It'll be happening at the Coombs Rodeo Grounds again on the island, July 31st to August 2nd. And you can check out their lineup. We'll obviously give you more information as time goes on. Again, I also always remind you that the Rogue Folk Club has wonderful concerts, whether you can go in person or whether you can watch them streaming live. You won't regret it. Check out their calendar, roguefolk.bc.ca, always a great place to head. And finally, it's Tuesday. That means it's time for String Band Tuesday. And so head on over to the Heatley tonight to find out who's going to be playing and have a wonderful time. And now we have a message for you.
1: 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Broadcasting from UBC's Point Grey campus, located on the traditional, unceded Coast Salish territory of the Hunkaminam-speaking Musqueam people.

Well, we have another sad feature, unfortunately, and this is the passing of Mr. Mickey Gamble. And you probably have never seen him, but if you are a listener and lover of classic great music, then you may know the record label that he was a founder of, and that was Mountain Home. He was also part of Crossroads and a number of other labels that are under the imprimatur of Crossroads Mountain Home. Unfortunately, he passed away this past week, and we are going to dedicate our gospel set to him with artists who are on that label. And I'm just going to give you a piece of information. The second cut is going to be one from Benson. Again, these are new. There are a couple of classic tunes I've mixed in as well. But the second cut is going to be from Benson. And the story that I heard about that was during the pandemic, both Kristen Scott Benson and Wayne Benson were sort of, they couldn't go on the road with the bands they were touring with at the time. And so they didn't have anything, solo projects or anything. So Mickey said, well, why don't you do a project together? And that is how the band Benson was formed with those two great people. So thank you, Mickey, because that gives them a little bit more leeway to try out other music that the two of them would like to do, as well as working with their other bands. But we're going to start off with a brand new cut from, title cut, I believe, from Jesse Smathers' new CD, and it's called Good Time Get Together.

0: And that was our gospel set in memory and remembrance of Mickey Gamble, the founder or co-founder of Crossroads Mountain Home Records. We just heard Doyle Lawson and Quicksilver with Sing Me a Song About Jesus, Balsam Range with the song Stacking Up the Rocks, Darren Nicholson, a new song from him called Leave It in the Hands of Jesus, Benson with Lay 'Em Down, and Jesse Smather started us off with Good Time Get Together. And now we have some messages.
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3: Our artist feature this morning is someone you might not expect on Pacific Pickin', actually, but once we hear these reflections, I hope you'll agree that it's not only appropriate but important that we give him credit for what he has done for the type of music you listen to every week here on this show. Pete, of course, is known primarily for his political views, and in these polarized times, it's almost like a statement to make to have him on. But we're playing a lot of old traditional music, and even the cut that hints at his politics is from that solid tradition of that way. These tunes are done in the old-time style. You're hearing people that would be playing in the 1920s, and he was playing all the cuts from a Smithsonian Folkways CDs, were LPs actually, and they go all the way back to the 50s and 60s, so that these are not new recordings at all. And Pete did a lot of work in schools and spreading the music around. He wasn't just out there on the ramparts, although we support him doing that too. So we're going to hear tunes that are associated with others, like the Wabash Cannonball to start us off, which of course is associated with Roy Acuff. And then we'll hear a whole bunch of stuff from a bunch of different styles, solid to the bluegrass and old time tradition. And of course, Pete wrote the book for many years on the banjo. If you were learning the banjo in the 1960s, the chances are the book that you had was his instruction book on the five-string banjo. So lots of famous bluegrass pickers cut their teeth on Pete Seeger and don't know who he was. And he was a tireless supporter of the music. He had a TV show in the New York City area called Rainbow Crest, on whom people as famous as the Stanley Brothers appeared, and many, many other big names too, like Cousin Emmy. So he wasn't just into the big names. He knew the music down to the roots, and so I thought I'd have you hear what he sounded like doing that roots music for you in our artist feature this morning for his birthday. So let's start with the Wabash Cannonball.

0: Well, I'd like to say the word about the last tune, Rye Whiskey, that Pete rendered for us. Because when I was in a choir once, I was told that this is how you learn to sing. And the example given was Rye Whiskey, because when people think they don't know how to sing, we were told just bellow out whatever we can, make whatever noise we can. And the first tune we actually sang was Rye Whiskey, Rye Whiskey, Rye Whiskey, I cry. If I don't get Rye Whiskey, I surely will die. And that's because it's a song for drunks. And if you sing it accurately, it's not going to be on key. So there's no way to sing it wrong. So that's the way to get overcome your fears in terms of singing. Everyone can sing publicly. And Pete would certainly agree with that, as he always urged his audiences to sing along with him. Before that, we heard Where the Old Allegheny and the Monongahela Flow. Try saying that five times fast. And before that, we heard Jay Gould's Daughter, where the imbalances were covered. And we also heard Wabash Cannonball to start us off. And that completes our artist feature for today, but we have one more important feature coming up next for you in the next set, and that is the great David Allan Coe died this past time. And we always play the same thing. He did many things, but we go back and cut our teeth early in the 1970s on Hillbilly at Harvard, and they always played this song, They Never Even Called Me By My Name, which describes the perfect country song. I was at a retreat in another context this week, and someone asked, what is a real country song? And I was very tempted to do a long digression into David Allan Coe, but the rest of the group wouldn't have appreciated it. So here you go, with humor and singing as only David Allan Coe can do it, In Memoriam, You Never Even Called Me By My Name.
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Well, he wrote another verse of the song and he sent it to me, and after reading it, I realized that my friend had written the perfect country and western song. I felt obliged to put out as my third record, the last verse.

0: You just heard Shisham, Lotus and Sun with the Jackson Stomp. And that is from a CD called 1929 on Sepiaphone. Before that, it's Petunia and the Vipers with Hurry Home. And that's from their most recent CD, Calling Me Back. And then, of course, we started off the set in sad tribute to the late David Allan Coe with his classic song, You Never Even Called Me By My Name. And now I have some messages.
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2: 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That's May 9th at 2 p.m. at 2836 Commercial Drive. Masking will be required.

Well, our bullpen set is going to include songs for Mother, because Mother's Day is coming up on the 10th. So if you are thinking about that, plan ahead, get some flowers, call your mom, tell her you love her. That's the best if you can. And we're going to start off the set with Vicki Vaughn, and the song is Mama Took Her Ring Off Yesterday.

Well, that clock on the wall and Newfoundland's crooked stovepipe tell us it's time to conclude this edition of Pacific Pickin'. I'm your host, Andrea. Arthur's been in and out, and we'd like to let you know that you just heard our Mother's Day tribute set, which included Mama's Bible by Ali Shoemate, My Mama Sang to Me from Nancy Pate, and that's one of the songs of Murphy Hicks Henry. She put out an album a little while ago with some of the great things she's written. And we started off with Vicki Vaughn, and the song was Mama Took Her Ring Off Yesterday. In any event, come back next week for more of the same bluegrass, old time, country, Cajun, rockabilly, western swing, and whatever jumps off the shelves at us. Arthur will remind you to keep on picking. I will remind you to listen to CITR 101.9 FM in Vancouver and all over the internet at www.citr.ca. And be true to yourself and false to no one. Oh, and remember that the early bird gets the bluegrass unless you are a pod person.

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0: bitches sidewalk, bitches put this to reading. 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
0: Sneaky with the links, tiptoeing on my Jordans. 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
1: Mr. President, how do you foresee these policies impacting the ever-increasing vulnerabilities of trans youth?
2: Why would you ask me that? Such an ugly question. There are two sexes only, male and female. These sexes are not changeable and are grounded in fundamental and incontrovertible reality. Maybe you would like it if a bunch of men dressing as women entered the bathroom where your daughter was doing her makeup. Is that what you want? Anyone using any bathroom at any

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Now eat my ass.

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I hope in this time I can find enough love in my own heart so I don't even have to ask that question anymore. I want the chance to watch the wildflowers grow and to stay somewhere long enough to see the snow on the mountaintops melt into spring. To be there raw, present, to feel the gratitude of simply being alive and that being just enough. The chance to redefine happiness and take another trip around the sun. And the chance to see the dew on the blades of early morning grass and feel the good ache in my stomach from the belly laughs of the night before. I hope I evolve. I hope someone says to me, you've changed, and I say good. That would make me a lucky girl. But promise me one thing, if you see me around, you'll say hi. We don't have to be strangers. Even if you don't hear from me, when you look up in the dark and you see the jewelry hanging in the sky, know that I'm still under the same disco ball, smiling somewhere, maybe crying. I don't know much, but one thing I'm sure of is that I'm forever grateful that we watched each other grow, played a small part in walking each other home,

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1: 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I'm the trans George.

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0: 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Their friendly staff would love to give you a hand to find your new favorite read.
1: 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We honor the ancestral and ongoing care for this land by the host nations. 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

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Love the way that you know me. 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

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You are listening to CITR 101.9 FM in Vancouver on the traditional, ancestral, and unceded territory of the Musqueam, Squamish, and Tsleil-Waututh people.

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My name is David Dichter. I sing with MDC, and you are listening to CITR 101.9 FM in Vancouver. And I hope you have a great day, and kill the cop in yourself, and hopefully the rest will follow.

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Shalom Aleichem, Alamin. Peace be upon you all. Released in commemoration of Nakba Day, I am humbled to share the debut album from Exiliahu, titled Why Have You Stolen the Blue and White Colors from Our Honest Sky? It is a compilation of songs, each written and recorded in one day, with lyrics drawn primarily from the Yiddish anti-Zionist and anti-imperialist poets of the late 19th century. All proceeds from the album will go directly to my friends from Gaza, fundraising to evacuate their families. To hear it, please visit exiliahu.bandcamp.com. That's Exiliahu. Thank you for listening. Und befreit Palästina.

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twice born the lucky son. Went out looking for another one. 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

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Some sad little creature down here crying their eyes out, just dying to get laid.

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Hello, you are listening to CITR 101.9 FM on broadcasting from the unceded territory of the Musqueam people in Vancouver, British Columbia. We also broadcast out into the unceded territory of the Squamish and Tsleil-Waututh Nations. And some of you may be listening online and are situated in other parts of Canada or maybe even other countries. So I would encourage you all, wherever you may be situated, to consider the land that you're on and the history that has occurred for you to be there today. This is Squirrel Tunes, and I'm your host, Maya. So Squirrel Tunes is a weekly show, and it's about diving into the people, places, media, and moments that have shaped my personal music taste. And on each of the episodes, I spotlight one of these specific aspects of my life, and then I play the music that it introduced me to or that I associate with it. And then sometimes I share some personal stories or some Wikipedia-approved fun facts. And 1 year ago, exactly to this day, I was laying in a sunny field just outside of Edinburgh watching Harry Coos go about their afternoon, so I could not think of anything more perfect for today's episode than Scotland. So last year I had a trip to Scotland, and it may have been my favorite trip of all time. Genuinely, like, I just felt more alive than I ever have, I think. With the highlight in particular being this 3-day tour. It was like a group tour on a bus that took me through the Highlands into the Isle of Skye. This was through Mac Backpackers, not a paid promo. That was just like the website I used in case anyone's interested. Because honestly, this was just such an incredible, like, experience, life-changing experience potentially. But yeah, it was just so amazing. I got to go to, they pick you up in Edinburgh, they take you through the Highlands, you see some battlefields and some beautiful forests. And then I spent a night on the Loch Ness, with the famous Loch Ness monster, Nessie. And I actually got to swim in the Loch Ness, which is so cool. And in case you don't know, Loch means lake, basically. So it's just like Lake Ness, I guess. But anyways, that was so cool. And like, I literally slept in this hostel, like right on the lake, which is incredible. And then I got to go to the Isle of Skye, which is such an incredible place, and hike the Krang. And then I saw, the famous bridge and train in Scotland. And anyways, it was just so incredible. And of course, I saw some Harry Coos, which, if you don't know, is the proper way to say the Highland cows, or the Scottish cows, the ones you think of, the brown ones usually with long

long hair. That's how you pronounce it correctly, or at least as correctly as I can as someone with a Canadian accent. But yeah, all that to say, this was such an incredible trip for me, and this group tour was like my favorite part of it all. And I think it's in especially because of my tour guides. So shout out to Neil, my tour guide, because he was just so fun. And also, Mark, don't worry, I did not forget about you as well. But I have a soft spot for Neil because him and I were just talking the entire bus ride about music and particularly Scottish artists, because he was, you know, trying to make a point to play a lot of Scottish music on the bus to introduce everyone who may have not been as familiar. But I don't know. Fortunately, I guess I'm a bit of a Scottish music buff, or music buff in general. I think if you have a music radio show, you have to at least know a little bit about music. But anyways, I kept, you know, calling out the artists that he was playing, or, you know, requesting different songs. So yeah, that was just tons and tons of fun. And now I get to associate some of these great artists, musicians, and songs with that time. So the intro song that I played today was, of course, I'm Gonna Be 500 Miles by The Proclaimers, which, you know, they're probably the most famous Scottish artist ever. I feel like that's what comes to your mind when you think of a Scottish artist. At least it's maybe what comes to mine. With their very favorite song, famous song from the album Sunshine on Lathe, which I think is my favorite Proclaimers album. It just has so many incredible songs, which you will be hearing a couple more from. I'm pretty sure they're twin brothers, and they're a little duo, and they're very prolific. Anyway, so to continue the Proclaimers, reign on this radio show, let's listen to I'm On My Way.

that was I'm On My Way by The Proclaimers. And I just realized that both I'm Gonna Be and I'm On My Way start with the like I apostrophe M. Anyways, that's not very interesting. Other than The Proclaimers, though, there are so many phenomenal Scottish artists that I don't think enough people know about or don't even know that they're Scottish. And that's completely fair because I don't think that I knew they were Scottish either until preparing for my Scotland trip. I wanted to try and embrace the the local music scene when I arrived. And so I tried to, you know, Google who are some famous Scottish artists. And it was a shock after shock after shock of discovering that some artists that I already knew and loved were Scottish. So one of these groups being Camera Obscura. And yeah, they're Scottish, which is pretty cool. And I didn't really know that. And they have so many incredible songs. Ugh, they are definitely one of my favorite artists, like, you know, ever, like just so up there. They have, great discography, very different sounds throughout. And I like all of their albums, I want to say. Yeah, maybe not their absolute newest one. It's not my, you know, complete favorite, but there's still a couple good songs on it. So I don't know. You should definitely check them out if you haven't yet. I had the pleasure of seeing them live last year. I guess it was like a month after I got back from Scotland. It was in London. And I saw them perform in this cathedral, and it was so cool. You know, it was like the sunset and then the stained glass windows. It was so beautiful. And I feel like their sound pairs really nicely with an old church and that type of vibe. But anywho, without further ado, let's listen to some Camera Obscura and try and hear their Scottish accents. This song is called Keep It Clean, and I remember I was listening to it while on this, taking a boat ride, I think from Skye to somewhere, and I saw a rainbow, and that was super cool. So here it is now, Keep It Clean.

That was Keep It Clean by Camera Obscura. So another band, because I said there were multiple that I didn't really know were Scottish. And, you know, of course I knew they were from, you know, Great Britain or something, but Scotland in particular, I wasn't sure. But this other group, Belle and Sebastian, which I've been a pretty huge fan of for a while. I think I first discovered them through How I Met Your Mother. I want to say that's how. But can't be too sure. My memory sometimes fails me. But anyways, they're Scottish too, and I had no idea until really, you know, preparing for my trip to Scotland. And so that was pretty cool to learn. And one song in particular that I really listened to a lot while in Scotland was Dirty Dream Number 2. And oh, I love this song so much. I don't know why. I think it's such an incredible song. And I think it may be my favorite song by them. There's some close rivals because they have a pretty extensive discography. I mean, they've been around for over 30 years now, so how could they not? And, I mean, unrelated to Scotland, but I'm actually going to see them in, oh, wow, actually exactly 1 month. So it's kind of perfect timing. Exactly 1 month from, like, you know, this time. I'll be seeing them in LA, so I'm super excited for that. Without further ado, here is Dirty Dream Number 2.

That was Dirty Dream number 2 by Belle and Sebastian. And I just love that middle part, like when it becomes kind of spoken word and yeah, I don't know. Anyways, I just love that song. Like I said, though, they do have many rivals, but unfortunately, that's going to be the only Belle and Sebastian song I play today. However, I'm sure they will return in a future episode, especially if I do one on live music, because like I said, I'm seeing them in a month. Who I am going to play some more of, though, are the Proclaimers. At least 2 more songs. Ugh, they're so incredible and so Scottish. Like, I mean, the Proclaimers, to me at least, I always knew were Scottish, where these other artists that I've included today, you know, I either didn't know they were Scottish or had never really heard of them before the tour. But the Proclaimers are just like quintessential Scotland to me, which I feel like a lot of Scots do feel some mixed feelings about. For example, Neil, the tour guide that I mentioned earlier, I kept begging him to play some of the Proclaimers, and he was like, absolutely not. Like, they hear it way too much. It's all that people recognize, which I understand. That could be like, you know, I don't know, it could be frustrating if you're only known for one thing. You want to, you know, represent all the other incredible music that comes from your hometown. So, this, you know, maybe I need to do another Scotland episode in the future and branch out a little bit from just my favorites. And in the future, I would love to do an episode on just Neil, my tour guide, because not only did he have great Scottish music recommendations, he just had great music taste in general. And I do include one or 2 songs on here today that he did introduce to me that aren't necessarily Scottish in origin. But yeah, oh gosh, it was a good time for music. Those couple of days on that group tour, it was music all day long in the tour bus. But anyways, like I said, at least 1 more Proclaimers song now and then 1 at the end. So this one's actually my favorite, and it's called Letter from America. And I will definitely be singing along in the studio. So if you know the words, you should too, wherever you may be. And after that, we'll have some ads, but definitely come back for some more stories and more music. Here it is now.

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rapper Billy Woods, LA synthpunks Sextile, fuzzy indie rock outfit Feeble Little Horse, outlandish egg punk group Snooper, lo-fi post-punk duo Sweeping Promises, NYC-based ambient pioneer Laraji, genre-bending dream pop artist Salami Rose Joe Lewis, and many more. 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
1: 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Today, the episode's all been about Scotland, and particularly Scottish artists that I listened to a lot or discovered while in a trip in Scotland last year. I was just talking about my group tour that I did, which was such an incredible experience. But beyond that, too, it was also just really nice being in Scotland, being in Edinburgh. One of my favorite other experiences was doing Arthur's Seat, which is a pretty famous little hike you can do. I don't even know. Is it a hike? I guess so. And I actually did it twice just because I enjoyed it so much. I would definitely recommend to do that if you go there. Like I said, I did it twice and I was only there for 3 days. Definitely sunset is the time to do it, but you got to be careful coming down in the dark. And one part that I absolutely loved about it was, you know, you're walking up this kind of hill and you start smelling this coconut smell. And I started to think, oh, someone just has a really nice conditioner around me or perfume or something like that. And then I realized, no, it's actually like, it's everywhere. And I was like, maybe it's this flower that's around here. And it's these yellow flowers that grow all over. So I kept that in my mind. And then I asked my tour guide, Neil, the famous Neil that I've been talking about. And he explained to me that, we actually have they have these flowers there called gorse. And there's two types of flowers that look pretty much the exact same. One is called broom and one is called gorse. And gorse is the one that smells like coconuts. And then broom is pretty useless, except, well, not useless. Okay, actually, it's more useful than gorse. To my memory, like we all know, this was a year ago, and my memory is not the best, so perhaps I'm getting this twisted. So take this with a grain of salt. But to my memory, gorse is the one that smells like coconut and has no actual purpose, but broom, the twigs of it can be turned into brooms, hence why it's called that, or something like that. And then also birds sleep in them. Okay, maybe I don't remember this very well at all. All this to say, I would definitely recommend to go to Scotland in early May when I went, because all this gorse is in bloom and it smells like this tropical coconut smell everywhere you go, which is pretty surprising to someone who's landing in Scotland and with its reputation of being freezing cold and raining and windy and just not the best weather. Kind of a nice surprise to have it all smelling like coconut. And I noticed this not just near Edinburgh, but all across the country. Or I guess not country, because technically it's not a country. There's big controversies about that. but I'm going to call it a country, because in my mind, Scotland is its own entity. Just all over the place, I could smell that beautiful, beautiful flower and smell. And my girlfriend's texting me, probably saying that I'm rambling too much on the radio. So maybe let's just get to the next song. So this next one is actually not by a Scottish artist. It's by Feist, who's a Canadian artist, and it's called I Feel It All. And this was a song that I just was listening to a lot while doing one of the hikes on in the Highlands. And I just had it playing out loud for me and also some friends that I had made along the way on the group tour. Shout out to them from Winnipeg, where they live. I was just introducing them to new music and I was blasting the song because it just felt like I was experiencing that song, like laying there on top of, you know, this giant mountain kind of thing, just surrounded by moss and water and greenery and rocks and just everything. It was so cool and it was so peaceful. So here it is now for you, I Feel It All by Feist. And imagine that you're there in the Scottish Highlands, laying down on some moss, up on a rock way up high in, yeah. Or you can do whatever you want. You don't have to imagine that. Here it is now.

0: That was I Feel It All by Feist. And yeah, just such an incredible song. I actually first found it through Jolene, my friend Jolene. I think she like posted on Instagram or something and I heard it. And yeah, it was, I took it from there. Also, it's important for me to clear my girlfriend's name because she in fact was not texting me about stopping rambling. She was talking about how she forgot her sneakers today for her first day of softball. So sorry, Annie. Sorry for the accusations. But she, I mean, whether she said it or not, it is right that I need to stop rambling if I want to get through all the songs I have planned for us today. So this next song is a song that Neil, my tour guide, I feel like I don't even need to say my tour guide at this point, but Neil showed me this song, and he just, most of the songs that I found through him were just songs that he played on the bus for everyone to listen to. But this one was a targeted recommendation. He came over and said, hey, I think you'd really like this song. He said it's life-changing. It's incredible. And I think he was correct. It is actually just such an incredible song. It's very unique. It's very intentional with its lyrics. There's a whole story behind it. I don't think I have the time to get into it, but you should look into it on your own time. The song is called Everest by Public Service Broadcasting. And let's just listen now.
1: Once there was a mountain called Peak 15. Nothing was known about it. But in 1852, the surveyors found it was the highest in the world. And they named it Everest.

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At such heights, when you're lacking oxygen, you may think you're normal, but you're not. You're moving in a dream that deludes and debilitates.

0: Why should a man climb Everest? Because it is there.
1: That was Everest by Public Service Broadcasting, and I genuinely get chills every time I listen to it, especially with, you know, the first line and the last line. I know I said I wouldn't give too much information about it, but just very, very quickly, this song is based around the 1953 film, The Conquest of Everest. And it's about, you know, the first ever successful ascent of the mountain. Okay, and when I say first, I mean, I don't know. We don't know. Well, I don't know. I don't know enough about it. I'm sure there are some people here who know all about the mountain of Everest, but yeah. Anyways, yeah, it's a pretty incredible song. Now, this next song that I have is going to be another Camera Obscura song. And then I think I should have time for two more songs after that, which is good because that's what I wanted to get in. After the Camera Obscura song, I'll play a couple ads, but stay tuned for some final two amazing, amazing songs. The song is called Teenager, and I love it so much. I don't think I could pick a favorite Camera Obscura song. Maybe I could, but I don't know. This would be one of the absolute top contenders, if so. Here it is for you now. Teenager by Camera Obscura.

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5: 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Today's episode's been all about Scotland, including Scottish music and some stories from my trip there last year. We just finished listening to Teenager by Camera Obscura before the promo and PSA. And I have two more songs for us today. This next one is called Red Winged Blackbird, and it's by David Francy. I hope I'm saying his name correctly. He was, I believe, born in Scotland. Yeah, born in Scotland and then immigrated to Canada with his family when he was 12. And he actually has no, formal training in music as like a young guy. But yeah, he just kind of got his career in folk music, finding success within that area. And yeah, he makes some fun Scottish music, but he's Canadian, so pretty cool. This song is, like I said, called Red Winged Blackbird. I think I mentioned that. Gosh, this day is too long. Anywho, let's hear it now, and yeah.

That was Red Winged Blackbird by David Francy. Francy? I think that's how you say it. And this brings us to the final song of today's episode. I've had so much fun reminiscing on my trip from last year and getting to play all this amazing Scottish music with some non-Scottish music intermingled, whatever. Like I said, it's been a long day, but a beautiful one at that. We've been having some amazing weather here in Vancouver, and yeah, I wonder what the weather's like in Scotland. Hopefully nice though, because my friend Noah was just there. Anywho, I've had so much fun, and I'm very excited to play this last song. It's called Sunshine on Laith. And Neil, if you listen to this episode, thank you, and you can expect a episode just on you one day in the future. Here's the final song, Sunshine on Laith, by, of course, The Proclaimers. Hope you all have a great day.

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We here at CITR are endeavor to create and uplift local alternative arts and culture and are forever grateful for the privilege to do so on this land. 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Thank you for joining us. On Amateur Hour, we sit down with local amateur and student musicians to talk about the music they make and the music they love. But this week, I am once again alone in the studio, and it is our 25th episode, so I figured we'd do another little retrospective thing and listen to some of our favorite tunes throughout the show's history. So that first song you were just listening to there, Tropical by Plumtree, you may or may not recognize it if you've listened to the network enough, as it is the background music in my show promo, and Plumtree, for anyone who's listened to the show, would know is one of my favorite bands. Carla Gillis, the lead singer, was the first person I ever interviewed for anything music journalism related. She's a delightful, delightful person. Go listen to her new band, Overnight. Not listening to any of that on the show today because we're mostly focusing on some music from our guests. First up of which is, of course, Sanity by Animal Hospital. Alex Kronzai of Animal Hospital was my first ever guest on the show. He also helped me make the demo, which got my show picked up. So big ups to Alex. If he's listening, thank you for everything you've done to help make this come to life. And we are going to listen to Sanity, which is one of their most classic songs. I feel like every time I've gone to a show, people I don't even recognize know this song. It's a whole lot of fun. It's a good summertime tune. So, friends, please enjoy Sanity by Animal Hospital, and we'll be back in just a moment.

That was Sanity by Animal Hospital, featuring my good friend and first guest of the show, Alex Karanzai. This was back in March of 2025 when I started this show, though I think I would have recorded the demo earlier than that, probably February, maybe even January. So Alex has been a part of this show since the very beginning, and he's bailed me out of numerous situations where I did not have a guest and did not have a good enough idea for a solo episode that I desperately needed someone on air. He filled in multiple times. It's helpful that he's in multiple bands so we can keep passing it off as something new. But more than anything, he's just such a fun and interesting person to talk to and has really helped make this show what it is. Similarly, our next song is from the Goat String Orchestra. Jack Patrick was our second guest on the show, and it seems that he had such a huge presence in the music scene here when he was still around. He's now in Montreal. He has a new band that just dropped a new single that we'll probably play on the next episode of the show, I believe called Stinger, under the band Yeller Jack. Go listen to that. It's great. But right now we're going to listen to Barking Dog, which is just a fantastic, fantastic song. One of my favorites of theirs. It's the first song off of their self-titled EP. So please, friends, enjoy Barking Dog by the Goat String Orchestra.

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5: Break your fingers!

That was The Great Bears by Kelk Jeffrey. Kelk was our, I think, third guest on the show. Yeah, that makes sense. She is a student from UBC's music department, and that was a piano piece she wrote as part of, I believe, a greater collection of pieces. It was one movement about the constellations. So The Great Bears, I believe, was about Ursa Major and Ursa Minor. It's a really beautiful piece, and I feel like a lot of the guests we've had on the show have been, you know, more rock or folk-oriented musicians, which is a lot of the music I listen to is why that ends up being the case. But I was really happy to have a composition student on the show so early to give us such a different flavor of music. And yeah, it was very interesting to learn how their approach to music was different in some ways, but in a lot of ways very similar, very much finding ways to express yourself through music and through learning from what you love and building upon what you know. Next up, we have a song by one of my favorite bands. It took me a while to get them on the show. There was a lot of scheduling difficulties, but it was really great when we did. This was from our, I believe, 10th episode with The Vetoes, a local Vancouver band. They've been around for a good while now. I think around 14 years was what we said. Maybe that was last year, though. So maybe 15 years now. They've come up with a few really great singles in the last year, and this is, I think it was the first of those, or the second. Regardless, it's still my favorite. This is The ICU by The Vetoes. Friends, please enjoy.

That was the ICU by the Vetoes. Such a fantastic track. They were such a delight to have on the show. Really fun people, really easy to talk to. And they are doing a lot of great stuff right now. So keep an eye out for their new tunes as they roll out. I believe they're working on a new full album. I think all these singles are going towards an album, if I'm not mistaken. But yeah, listen to all that they have to offer. Really great library. Next up, we've got a song from... At this point, I really don't know where in the show this... I think this is the following episode with Magda Baker. Magda was such a easy to talk to and really chill person. Doing their episode was so fun. And I've really been jamming to this one song of theirs that we played on that episode called Maladaptive Daydreaming. It's a little bit more melancholic, but it's still just such a fun tune. It's good for... Good to balance out the more fast-paced stuff we have on the list. So this is Maladaptive Daydreaming by Magda Baker. Please enjoy.

That was Maladaptive Daydreaming by Magda Baker. Wow, what a tune. Magda was such a interesting person to encounter because, I don't know, I met them at, I believe it was Grey Lab. They were a bouncer there. And I had gone for my friend's show, Offscreen Death, who I did not have enough room on this list to fit any of their songs into. But I ended up interviewing everyone on that bill that night, Offscreen Death, Julian Lavoie, and Sours, all great bands, listen to all their stuff. I'm not sure if they all have stuff actually put out. I know some of them were giving me early recordings. Anyways, Magda was the bouncer there, and they were also one I talked to, and they were just so cool and forthcoming with the kind of music they made. So I was like, hey, would you ever want to come on the show? And they're like, yeah, for sure. And the first time I posted a kind of general outreach post being like, I'm looking for musicians on the show, they were the first person to reach out and had a great conversation with them. So go listen to Magda's stuff. It's all very good. Next up, we have a song by the band Hope Slide. Hope Slide features many great musicians, including another one we're playing later on the show. But among them is Elena Massing, who was my editor at the UBC when I was writing on the features section. And that was just such a great experience, and I went to go see their show live. And of course, the one live show I pick is the one where Elena was unable to go, but their replacement violinist was also fantastic. It was a great show, and this is one of my favorite songs by them. This is Manchester by the Sea. Please enjoy this tune, and then you'll listen to a couple of ads, and we'll come back with a song by Nine Narrows, which I will have a lot to say about. So for now, please enjoy Manchester by the Sea by Hope Slide.

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That was Different Now by Nine Narrows, one of their new fantastic releases from their most recent EP, Adjusting To and Drifting Through. Such good stuff. Nine Narrows is another band that has featured multiple times in the show. Along with Animal Hospital, they have a lot of overlap, with the one difference being the frontman of Nine Narrows, Dalton, who you just heard his beautiful voice there. What an absolute great tune. I love their music. I've been going to their live shows ever since I became friends with all those guys. And just such a nice crowd, such a nice group of people, and just fun summertime music, especially right now. I like on their most recent EP, Nine Narrows, that is, the way they've kind of dialed things in a little bit. There's a little bit more of a warmer sound to it than they had on some of their earlier releases, and I really vibe with it heavily. The album cover is beautiful, as Alex pointed out to me. And it's listen to all of Nine Narrows as much as you can. They're great for the summertime. And when everyone is back in town, I'm sure they're doing more live stuff this summer. So make sure you catch them. Next up, we're going to listen to... How much time do we have? Not that much time. So we're going to skip a few songs. Sorry to Maya Fraser Kelly. Your song, Good God, was going to be on this show, but it is, and it's fantastic. But we just do not have enough time, and it's one of the longer ones. Same to Sarah Carboni's The Fisherman's Wife. Also great, great stuff. Go listen to both of those artists. I believe Maya Fraser Kelly's still under just Fraser Brown on streaming platforms, so look up Fraser Brown, listen to his earlier stuff and to the newer stuff that he's coming out with his new band. And listen to Sarah Carboni. She's been making some really great singer-songwriter type tunes, and they're all so beautifully written. So have lots of fun with that. For now, however, we're going to switch up to Tomato Trader. This is Jack, who's also in Hope Slide. And here, this is his solo project that very much leans into his Irish roots. This song we're going to listen to, Sliabh Ta Neamach, is, I hope I'm pronouncing that right, is written entirely in Irish Gaelic. It's about Mount Pleasant here in Vancouver. And it's a really beautiful piece harmonizing those two things. Even if you don't understand the language being sung, it still gets the mood and emotion across. And you can learn all about that song on our episode with Tomato Trader that we did just about a month ago now. So friends, please enjoy this, and we'll be back to sign out in a few minutes. This is, I believe if I'm pronouncing it right, Sliabh Ta Neamach by Tomato Trader. Sorry, folks, we're having some issues with the media player. It's just taken 1 second to get things going. Okay. It looks like that song might be having troubles. Oh, there we go. All right, friends, please enjoy.

All right. We are coming to the end of our show here. I've got one more song for you guys that I'm going to leave you off on, and anyone who's listened to the show long enough can probably guess what that song is going to be. But first, I wanted to make a little bit of an announcement, and I'll talk more about it in the next few episodes. So I am going to be taking a little bit of a hiatus during the summer from doing live shows, but in place of that, I decided I'd take the opportunity to reach out to a number of artists that we feature a number of times on the show, you know, people that are kind of favorites of the show that aren't local, and to do a little bit of a travel series with some of those artists. So I've already reached out to a few, and I've gotten a few interviews confirmed, though not scheduled, so I don't want to drop any names yet, but needless to say, it is very exciting, and they're going to be a fun series of 4, maybe 5 episodes, hopefully, coming out through the end of June and through the end of the summer. I think they'll have one live show in the middle of there in July, which I've not figured out what that's going to be yet. The next show we have coming up should be, it's something I've been wanting to do for a while, a crossover, unofficial crossover with Radio Western. My friend Owen Ross, who has a radio show over at Radio Western about metal music, and who was the person who introduced me into doing student radio to begin with, is going to be here this summer, and I have invited him to come on and talk about doing student radio. So it'll be another kind of special, weird episode, not quite our usual fare, but he'll be sharing some Canadian metal music with me, and I'll be sharing some of our favorite songs from this realm of music with him. So tune into that in a couple weeks, and keep your ears peeled. That's not a thing. Stay tuned to learn more about the travel series in the summer. It's going to be a lot of fun, but for now, I'd like to leave you with a song that I've played countless times on this show because it's just so fun. It's such a great, powerful driving tune that gets me amped up every time I listen to it, and it's by one of our great, underrated Canadian artists, Camille Leon from Toronto. This is Hopeless Romantic. I absolutely adore this song, and I bet you will too. Thank you all for listening to the show this week, despite me not having a guest. I think we still managed to have a good bit of fun here. So I'm going to leave you with the wonderful stylings of Camille Leon, and I'll see you all in a couple weeks. Thank you, friends.